Something very mysterious is happening here. If you follow on the ways, you will go crazy. Manipulated, man-made. You have to drop this whole nonsense of the American way of life, and the Indian way of life, and the Chinese way of life. You have to drop this whole nonsense that I am a Hindu, Mohammedan, Parsi, Sikh. You are just a human being. Maybe your color is different. So what? It is good that there are people of different colors, different properties. Your hair are different. Good. It makes life more worth living, more interesting. The variety gives richness.

Elevated the hip, elevated the hip, elevated the hip, elevated the hip, elevated the hip, elevated the hip, elevated the hip, elevated the hip, elevated the hip, elevated the hip, elevated the hip, elevated the hip, elevated the hip, elevated the hip, elevated the hip, elevated the hip, elevated the hip, elevated the hip, elevated the hip, elevated the hip, elevated the hip, elevated the hip, elevated the hip, elevated the hip, elevated the hip, elevated the hip, elevated the hip, elevated the hip, elevated the hip, elevated the hip, elevated the hip, elevated the hip, elevated the hip, elevated the hip, elevated the hip, elevated the hip, elevated the hip, elevated the hip, elevated the hip, elevated the hip, elevated the hip, elevated the hip, elevated the hip, elevated the hip, elevated the hip, elevated the hip, elevated the hip, elevated the hip, elevated the hip, elevated the hip, elevated the hip, elevated the hip, elevated the hip, elevated the hip

It's a lie, a fantasy we create about people and places as we like them to be. But you know what truth is? It's that little baby you're holding, and it's that man you fought with this morning, the same one you're going to make love with tonight.

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0: 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You look ready as Mr. Freddy this black. How about you and me going spinning at the track?
1: What's that, homie? 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
0: Well, what's your pleasure, treasure? You call the plays, I'll dig the ways.
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0: 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I don't care. I don't care about no cop.
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0: 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It don't take but a minute, you know.
1: It don't take but a minute to get the cop to give you a ticket too.
0: And it don't take but a minute to go a mile. I ride Thunderbird speed. 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
1: Take two.
0: 21 drums on the old bass horn. And some

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1: Oh, Shorty!
0: They took rag mops, clothes props, ash cans, dish pans, beat poor Shorty all over his head. They ran him muddy.
1: What?
0: Till he was bloody.
1: No!
0: I knew poor Shorty was almost dead. They ran him down the railroad track, but he laughed out loud and said,

loving. What more can I do? Walking by myself, I hope you understand. I just want to